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It's difficult. But you do have weapons. You can fight. 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

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Jawhara FM, music.

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'Cause I'm only human after all, and you're only human after all. Don't put the blame on me. Don't put your blame on me.

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All my peoples are free. Yeah, it's a blessing. Life has been real good to me. Blessings.